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1: I know if you could hear me, you'd say there's always two sides to every story.

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1: I don't think I know you. Don't think I ever will. Am I in love with you? Well, I don't know still.

Harlem. 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I was like, what's the point, you know?